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3: Breaker 19, this here's a rubber duck. You got a copy on me, Big Ben, come on. Yeah, 10-4, Big Ben, for sure, for sure. By golly, it's clean, clear to Flagtown, come on. Yeah, it's a big 10-4 there, Big Ben. Yeah, we definitely got the front door, good buddy. Mercy sakes alive, looks like we've got us a convoy.
4: Was the dark of the moon on the 6th of June in a Kenworth pulling logs. Cab over Pete with a reefer on and a Jimmy hauling hogs. We is heading for Bear on I-10 about a mile out of Shaky Town. I says, Pigpen, this here's a rubber duck and I'm about to put

By the time we got into Tulsa town, we had 85 trucks in all. But they's a roadblock up on the clover leaf, and them bears was wall to wall. Yeah, them smokies as thick as bugs on a bumper. They even had a bear in the air. I says, calling all trucks, this here's the duck. We about to

0: Negatory, Big Ben. You're still too close. 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Mercy sakes, you better back off another 10.
1: Well, we rolled up Interstate 44 like a rocket sled on rails. We tore up all of our swindle sheets and left them sitting on the scales. By the time we hit that shy town, them bears was getting smart. They'd brought up some reinforcements from the Illinois National Guard. There's armored cars and tanks and jeeps and rigs of every size. Yeah, them chicken coops was full of bears and choppers filled the skies. Well, we shot the line, we went for broke with 1,000 screaming trucks and 11 long-haired friends of Jesus in a chartreuse microbus.
0: Sodbuster, come on here, yeah, 10-4, Sodbuster, listen, you want to put that microbus in behind that suicide jockey? Yeah, he's hauling dynamite, he needs all the help he can get.
1: Well, we laid a strip for the Jersey Shore and prepared to cross the line. I could see the bridge was lined with bears, but it didn't have a doggone dime. I says, Pigpen, this here's a rubber duck, we just ain't gonna pay no toll. So we crashed again.

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1: 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I love the 80s.
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0: play why.
1: All right. What is, this is kind of like a little trivia thing. I just saw this. I'm like, wow, that's really crazy. What is the most popular street name in all of America?
0: Elm.
2: Maple.
3: Maine.
0: Main Street? Oh, that's a pretty good one.
1: Schaefer?
4: I'm going with Maine. I like that.
1: None of you were right. It's actually Second.
2: Oh.
1: Second Street, Second Avenue, Second whatever, Second Boulevard, whatever. Because most streets will have a First Street or a Main Street. They'll do one or the other. They'll call it First or Main. And the next one is almost always Second. Hmm. Isn't that interesting?
0: Are you saying like it's like saying like Second... Because then you can add it to a bunch of stuff.
1: Fourth, fifth, and so on and so forth.
2: Okay, it's like next street.
0: Okay.
1: Yeah. So, but like a lot of times they'll take First, and then First will end up being renamed Main Street.
0: Do you guys remember the road that you grew, your very first road that you remember?
4: Yep.
0: Living on. What was the name of it?
4: Graff Road. The Graffs lived at the end of the street.
0: Oh, you had a family that had their own.
1: After them.
0: Oh, man, that's fancy.
1: Mine was Buque Street, B-U-Q-U-E-T. And those people.
0: The most Cajun thing ever.
5: Man, where you growing up? I grew up on Buque.
0: So, Chapatulas. What about you, Chris?
2: Starview Avenue.
0: Starview. Mm-hmm. Two words?
2: I don't know. I was like 1.5 years old. Oh, gotcha. I just know that's the first place I lived. Garrett. And my actual, I'm not going to give you because password protection.
1: Oh.
3: Mine was Sapphire Ridge.
2: Oh, I love that.
0: Wow. Man. That's fancy. Man. That is. Mine was 16th. This is kind of lame.
4: Yeah. Boring.
0: I am boring.
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1: Go around the room. Everyone has to tell us one thing that most people don't know about your home.

0: like the watch town of Connecticut.
1: Cheshire?
0: Cheshire, Connecticut. Yeah, we were very much known for watches.
2: Okay.
3: I've never heard that. More than the Swiss?
0: But in
2: America.
0: In America, yeah. Yeah.
2: Is that where Timex is from and all that?
0: No, we just had a lot of...
3: I don't think you're known for that, honestly. Okay.
0: We had the watch factory shops. I know it was a whole thing.
2: Is it a thing for them?
0: Yeah. But again, you're talking like turn of the century. Like,
3: oh,
0: like
3: but 19, it's still known for it.
0: 1800. Right. Yeah, in the state, I think.
3: Schaefer, okay. What's up to you? Your hometown.
4: My hometown is considered the horse thief capital of the United States because of a person named Sebastian Boss Buck, touted as the most notorious horse thief in U.S. history.
5: Wow.
3: What's your hometown?
4: Knox, Pennsylvania.
3: Knox, Pennsylvania. Garrett, what about you?
6: I'm from a town in Virginia, and I think that we were like the third bloodiest battle in the Civil War.
3: All right, cool. That's nice. I'm going to guess what Bubba's is.
2: What is mine?
3: Now, Bubba's from home. Well, are you going home? You're adopted, so are you going San Francisco or are you going home?
2: I'm
3: going
2: to go home because where I was raised.
3: That's what I'm going to say Homa. You're going to say that it is known for its shrimping business.
2: It's seafood. Seafood and oil. That's basically the entire infrastructure of the city is built upon those two industries.
3: Didn't your grandfather, wasn't he a shrimper? Like a,
2: yeah. Oh, yeah.
3: He had the big Popeye arms.
2: Yeah, he had Popeye arms in his whole chest. And
3: so is that why Popeye has big forearms?
2: I don't know. I do know that that's why my papa had huge chest because they would pull in. They didn't have winches whenever he was a kid.
3: Mm-hmm.
2: So they would pull the net by hand in like rowing. Think of rowing. And so they pull it in constantly like that. You're pulling thousands of pounds
3: every day.
2: That guy was the thickest human being.
3: He was Popeye.
2: He was literally Popeye.
3: I think that's where that comes from.
2: His forearms were as big around as most people's thighs.
3: I think so.
2: Because his grip from grabbing the nets and pulling them. Oh.
0: What about you, D?
3: Cookeville, Tennessee. I'm not positive this is even a true story. I think so. That the Little Caesars slogan of pizza, pizza came from someone from Cookeville. I think so. Because they were looking for a new slogan. And so Little Caesars came out. If you recall, Little Caesars, when you bought one pizza, they gave you two. Early on in the early parts of the business, they would give you, it was like
2: the rectangle box.
3: It was a big rectangle box, and they would slide it through into the paper. And so he came up with the thing of pizza, pizza, because you get two pizzas. And I think he got like pizza for life or something like that.
2: That's pretty great. Stuffed crust all day, baby.
3: Oh, yeah? I don't know.
2: It
3: was fun. Horse thieves of America.
4: Horse thief.
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1: All right, so we got a guy who wants to, what do you want to audition as the voiceover guy for our show? Is that what I understand?
2: That sounds wonderful. Yes, sir.
1: Okay. All right. What do you want to, like, all right, what's your audition now? We're just gonna, this is an open audition. Now, we're not getting

0: getting rid of our boy, David Angel. He's, you know, he's part of the show.
1: You can never have too many, you know, voiceover people.
0: An additional voice would be nice. So do you do this for a living?
2: Well, my handle would be the Cookie Man, the redneck Santa Claus.
0: I love it already.
3: I feel like he's already hired.
0: The redneck Santa Claus.
1: Cookie Man.
0: Cookie Man.
2: Yeah,
0: Cookie Man. I like you have Cookie Man and the redneck Santa Claus.
2: Cookie Man.
1: I think that one's trademarked. All right. Well, what are you going to do? Let's give him a little. We'll give him a. Well, I love to, whenever we do auditions, have people do different reads, different attitudes, and things like that. So let's go ahead and start off on Love. Just say you're waking up with Big D and Bubba, and we'll play some Love music behind it, and you match it up and go.
2: On the Love Channel.
1: Yeah.
3: I don't know. You had me at Cookie Man, and then that.
1: Yeah.
3: Yeah.
2: Okay. Well, we could go back. We can go back to the other.
0: Yeah. I think the Cookie Man is characters a better.
2: Barry White edition. You know.
1: Barry White.
0: Barry White edition. Let's hear that.
1: Hold on. Yeah.
0: Okay. All right. We didn't know this was in your repertoire.
2: You're waking up with Big D and Bubba. Listen to the Love Chant.
0: Well, I was
3: so close.
0: It was like stumbling right before the finish line.
4: Okay, guys, I think it's a wrap. We can cut this off now.
0: Well, listen, Cookie Monster, we appreciate it. I think we're gonna keep. Don't call us. We'll call you. Kind of deal.
2: That done very well. You got my phone number, BR549, you know.
1: Actually, hey. It's 161.
0: Oh, yeah, we have caller ID now. Anyway. All right.
1: Now. You act like it's a new thing. We've had it forever. All right. Hey, thank you, man. Take care. Bye-bye.
2: You're welcome.
0: Say, man.
2: Have a good day.
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0: We're the legendary 100.1 WLAY.
1: So I found this list of, it's like hundreds of jobs, and it's split off between men and women occupations, like, or how many, what's the percentage of women are in this occupation and men, blah, blah, blah. It was kind of your normal ones. What do you guys think the number one occupation for men is? At 99.2% of the workforce is male.
2: Construction.
1: Nope. Really? Mechanics.
2: Oh. Mm.
1: Wow. Construction's number two.
2: By the way, if
1: or
2: you,
1: carpenter, actually.
2: If you are looking to start a business, especially if you're a lady mechanic, start a shop where it's all lady mechanics. And you want to talk about somewhere that ladies would go to, flock to, like, you know, because they would trust you.
1: Sure. What do you guys think is the number one female occupation percentage-wise?
2: Not mechanic.
3: Teacher.
4: Nurse.
1: Nurse. Nurse at 97% But there are a couple that I was like, it jumped out to me. What do you think? Podiatrist. Now, a podiatrist is people who do feet or whatever.
2: No, that's dudes. That's a heavy.
3: Yeah, it feels like dudes.
2: Yeah, ladies don't want to be a foot doctor.
1: Wrong.
2: What?
1: 64% are women. 64% are women.
2: Wow.
1: 61% are veterinarians. Are women are yeah. I always like to get where it gets equal. You know, 50-50 to both. And it starts at the occupation of, here we are, at 50% on both sides. What do you think the, and it's a, I'll give you a hint. It's a prestigious job.
2: Like a professor?
1: It's up in that category.
2: Is it in education?
1: And it's not. And it's an equal men and women. Judges.
3: Oh, yeah. Okay.
1: Judges. Police officers, also very close now. Hmm. Getting close, 52% men. Hmm. These are police community support officers. Actually, not the same as being on the street. Yeah, police officers are 62% men.
2: Community support officer. I don't even know what that is.
1: Yeah, no, I kind of, I don't know. Like maybe like, you know,
4: couldn't social worker.
2: Crisis.
1: Yeah, could be, could be. But hey, whatever you're doing. Real quick, farm workers, what do you think? 70% men or women?
2: Women.
1: Men. What?
2: I don't know.
1: What? Men.
2: Well, I thought you were trying to trick me.
0: 100.1 WLAY.

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1: Hey, do you guys have a funeral song picked out?
2: No.
3: No, no, no, no, no, no. We can't even have this conversation.
2: No, we can't even.
1: Okay, well.
4: No, you don't know where I'm going.
2: You don't know where we're going.
4: Stop talking over me. I'm oppressed.
3: Okay, we're going to tell you something.
1: No, I'm
3: going to
1: tell you something.
3: We have a friend who had this conversation on the radio. On the radio. He had this conversation and died that weekend.
1: Okay. That's
3: so
1: fine.
3: So we will never have this conversation.
1: I'm not asking you for I am leaving the room. Okay, bye.
3: Leaving the room.
2: The question is, no, I have not.
1: Okay, no, because a friend of mine was telling me the other day about, I picked out my song for my funeral, and he tells me what it is, and I go, it's an instrumental. Like, don't most people, when they do this, they want lyrics? And he was like, no, I just love this song so much. And I was like, instrumental.
2: Well, it's his thing. It's his song. He can do what you want.
1: I guess, but is it supposed to have more meaning?
2: Well, it is to him. He's the one. It's his funeral.
1: I mean, it was his funeral, but it's his thing. I just thought it was such a weird choice.
2: My favorite piece of music is an instrumental, too.
1: Really?
2: Doesn't even have lyrics.
1: What is it?
3: Don't say it.
1: It's not his favorite song, Bubba. It's his favorite song.
2: It's the opening music to Kill a Mockingbird from the movie.
1: Wow,
2: that seems goofy.
1: No, it does. No, I feel that's very deep.
2: I feel like Schaefer's judging me over there. I saw that look.
3: I mean, I am.
2: That's up to him. He wants to do that.
1: No, I mean, it's fine. It's his.
2: But
1: he's allowed. But I just thought.
2: I get it. It's weird, kind of.
1: Yeah, like they start playing that and you go, you wait for the lyrics to kick in, man. I don't know. Like, oh, this is just it. So that, oh, that cowbell really did it for you? I don't know, man.
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2: Good Thursday morning. I'm Jeff Rowland at the Shoals Insider News Desk. Here's what's trending this hour in Shoals area news. A crash in Coleman County has claimed the lives of two Lauderdale County residents. According to Alabama State Troopers, 35-year-old Kristen B. Rogers of Florence and 41-year-old Danny W. Robinson of Lexington were fatally injured when the 2012 Cadillac SRX they were operating left the road struck a cable barrier and overturned. Alabama State Troopers say both were fatally injured as they were ejected from the vehicle and pronounced deceased at the scene by the Coleman County Coroner's Office. The crash occurred Tuesday evening around 9:40 on Interstate 65 near Alabama Highway 69, about 2 miles southeast of Dodge City in Coleman County. State Troopers continue to investigate the crash. Just a reminder, the Life South Bloodmobile will be at Skyler's Scoops on Woodward Avenue today from 12 noon to 7 p.m. You're up to date. That's what's trending this hour in Shoals Area News. I'm Jeff Rowland at the Shoals Insider News Desk, your news authority.
3: For Yellowhammer News, I'm Elizabeth Kramer. Warnings are issued to Alabama doctors and medical professionals. The Alabama State Board of Medical Examiners has issued an alert to physicians warning them not to prescribe, dispense, or administer peptides not approved by the U.S. Food and Drug Administration. Unapproved peptides have been marketed on social media but have not been backed up, but touted through influencer and wellness marketing. The board emphasizes that any drug given to patients must meet prescription quality standards. The Huntsville Center for Technology was recently featured in a Fortune magazine story examining how schools and employers are responding to growing demand for skilled trades and technical workers in an AI-driven economy. HCT's $40 million campus serves approximately 700 students and provides hands-on technical training using industry-standard equipment. The school is graduating its first class this spring. Alabama's unemployment rate has increased slightly, but state officials say continued job growth and rising wages in key industries point to ongoing economic strength across the state. The Alabama Department of Workforce announces the state's preliminary seasonally adjusted unemployment rate rose to 2.8% in April. Alabama also reached a new record high for wage and salary employment. Sectors with continued job growth include construction, manufacturing, government, and health services. The Tennessee Valley Authority has launched a new online aquatic plant identification tool. This is aimed at helping residents, anglers, and boaters across North Alabama to identify aquatic vegetation and report invasive species. I'm Elizabeth Kramer. 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
4: From the Way 31 Storm Tracker Weather Center, I'm meteorologist Amber Kulick. Another warm start to your Thursday morning with temperatures in the upper 60s to lower 70s. We will watch these temperatures quickly warm into the low to middle 80s for highs today. Muggy conditions will be around once again, and so will that chance of afternoon pop-up showers and thunderstorms. Coverage will be limited compared to what we've seen over the past few days. I'm Way 31 meteorologist Amber Kulick.
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1: The abort? 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

0: tweet.
1: Rebecca says, what fruit did Romeo and Juliet eat? Cantaloupe.
2: Thomas says, unsettling fact number 387. The number of people on the planet actually older than you will never increase.
1: Good point. Anna says, the older I get, the tighter the companies are putting these lids on jars. Jeez.
2: That is true. And Eric says, my wife wants to end our marriage because I make too many Star Wars jokes. Divorce is strong with this one. Divorce.
1: Divorce. Yeah. I gotcha. All right, get a good tweet. Tag us. We'll see it.
0: At Big D and Bubba.
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7: From the Way 31 Storm Tracker Weather Center, I'm meteorologist Amber Kulik. Another warm start to your Thursday morning with temperatures in the upper 60s to lower 70s. We will watch these temperatures quickly warm into the low to middle 80s for highs today. Muggy conditions will be around once again, and so will that chance of afternoon pop-up showers and thunderstorms. Coverage will be limited compared to what we've seen over the past few days. I'm Way 31 meteorologist Amber Kulik.
6: If you

0: 31 meteorologist Amber Kulik.
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0: Hi there. Good morning.
2: Good morning.
0: Hi there.
2: I heard y'all talking about Bubba, him dating and everything.
1: Oh, yeah.
2: Oh, okay, well, I've been divorced since 2016, and I just turned 61 in November.
0: He's
2: and
0: a bit
2: I've
0: old
2: been
0: for you.
2: Single ever since.
1: Yeah, you're way too young for me.
0: Yeah, he likes him his age.
1: Yeah, I like 80 plus octogenarians. I'm on that website right now. Octogenarian love. It's Octolove.
2: I just wanted you to know it's okay to be single.
1: Yeah, I agree. It's
2: actually,
1: okay.
2: Actually, it's pretty good. Don't have anybody to answer to.
1: That's right.
2: But I just wanted to tell him, keep going.
1: All right. Thank you.
0: Keep going, buddy.
2: All right.
1: I will.
2: All right, bye-bye.
0: See you.
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1: What's up, Bubba? Good morning.
2: You know what I've been watching on YouTube? Because I watch YouTube like TV. Like, I don't watch regular TV anymore. I just watch YouTube videos over and over.
1: Yep.
2: I am on some dude, Haxman or something like that. And he does, like, home improvement projects. I've been watching this guy make stuff. And I'm the least handy human being you've ever met. But I don't know why, but I'm fascinated with watching him come up with solutions. Oh, here's how you do a fence, a privacy fence. Oh, here's how you build a fountain. Here's how you do a... Da, da, da, da.
1: I love all that stuff,
2: dude,
1: man.
2: I get lost in that for like... And I catch myself usually about 20 or 30 minutes into the video because they're long videos, instructionals. About 20 to 30 minutes, I catch myself. I go, what am I doing? What am I doing? And I hurry up and I go find something else.
1: It's so much better than regular TV.
3: It's so satisfying, though, watching that, because that's what I watch on TikTok. I watch these two guys. Occasionally, they team up, but they also, separately, they'll either find free furniture, side of the road, Facebook Marketplace, or they'll go to a thrift store, get something for like $2, mm-hmm. and then they sand it, they stain it, they strip it, but they're also repairing it.
2: They do all the stuff people were doing during the 2020 lockdowns.
3: Yeah, but then they sell it for crazy money. It's not furniture, just picked up a Geo tracker.
2: Do you think they're really selling that for crazy money, or is that just for the video?
3: Well, I don't...
2: Like for the clicks.
3: I believed them because they said so.
2: They picked up a Geo tracker.
3: They found a Geo tracker.
2: I don't want to skip past that.
3: I know. And I was like,
2: those are so dopey.
3: So they're putting new, like a cover on it. Like the top comes off. So yeah. A new canvas cover. Oh, I'm invested.
2: Do you remember
3: I want
2: those
3: to see
2: things?
3: How this happens.
1: Kinda.
2: The Geo tracker was the Suzuki, not Sidekick. Yeah, it was the Sidekick. Because the Samurai was the one that was like kind of like the little mini G-Wagon. But the Sidekick was the one they ended up...
3: It just feels very 90s. It's teal with pink paint on the side. And I'm invested.
2: Four-door?
3: That's a lot you're asking me. But I'm invested-ish in them, and I want to see how it pans out.
2: Well, it's weird the stuff we end up following on YouTube.
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4: 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All of a sudden, graduations, weddings, summer plans, and your calendar looks like you just said yes to everything. And right about then, it hits you.

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2: Man, you think a ticket for not wearing your seatbelt is like the worst thing that could happen? Well, until you get in a crash.
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2: Hey, Art Edmonds from ABC's Home for Good is on the hotline. What's up, Art? How are you, brother?
4: Good morning. Good afternoon. How are you, fellas?
2: Good You're morning. Good afternoon. I like you did all.
3: Good morning. Good afternoon. You're kind of like the Truman Show.
2: Yeah, you do. You do it all.
4: You just never know where you're going to land. Well, right. I realized that as soon as I said it.
3: Yeah, people are listening to us around the globe right now. So it is actually afternoon in England. So, you know, you just did something good for you did them a solid.
4: Well, you know what? My partner on Home for Good, our show director, is actually in England right now. So that would make perfect sense.
3: It's a small world. How about that?
4: It's a small world after all.
3: Art,
4: thanks for allowing me to speak about the show, man. How are you guys?
3: We're doing really good, and this is such a great concept. It's a way to honor and help America's everyday heroes. You know, as a former volunteer firefighter, I saw guys go through a lot of emotional repair and downtime, and also the same thing with physical as well. So this show kind of addresses all of that and does some really good things for these heroes.
4: Well, first of all, thank you for your service as a volunteer firefighter. You know, giving back to the community is what Home for Good is all about. And speaking of firefighters, can you imagine being a firefighter as you were and having your house burn to the ground and lose all of your possessions? Fortunately, no one lost a life, but losing everything you own in a fire and being a firefighter, that's what happened to one of our recipients on Home for Good. And in their new home, we redesigned their kitchen, dining room, and living room area so their family could spend time together. They have young kids. So we're honoring the folks that, you know, in spite of personal tragedies and challenges in their life, get up every day, in many cases, put on a uniform and serve the public good.
3: Love that. I love that. And, you know, it's interesting because I love the idea of making these family spaces, because nowadays everybody's got their phones in their hands constantly and whatever. Having that time at the table with your phones not in your hands.
2: All the difference.
3: It makes all the difference in the world. You actually get to know your family. It's crazy.
2: Yeah, it's nice.
4: Well, that's a great point. And all of the makeovers that we've done, for the most part, have addressed that, whether it's a backyard renovation where a police officer and a Marine Corps veteran can come home, leave all of the awful things that they see every day, and spend time with his wife and two kids in the backyard, in a screened-in area, not get assaulted by mosquitoes, and have a fire pit and a great place for the dogs to hang out, a place to decompress and spend time with the family. And, you know, the kitchen is the heart of the home. So we've done a number of kitchens on our show on our first season. And we honor just some incredible people that aren't necessarily in it as a job. We celebrate volunteers that serve at an animal rescue who are helping to get homeless dogs and cats off the streets and find them their forever home for good. So there's many layers to this show. We're telling these stories of triumph over tragedy. We're doing the great before and after, the big wow reveal. But we're also educating along the way through our sponsor, Kidda, you know, installing smoke and carbon monoxide protection in the home. So it's not only a beautiful space, it's better protected and safe as well.
2: And it's good news. It's good news.
3: There's so much negative stuff out there. This is a great show. We need this.
2: Yeah, we do. It's called Home for Good. It's on ABC, Art Edmonds. Thank you, Art. We appreciate it and looking for it. And also, can you make them not quite so touching?
3: Because we don't want to cry.
2: I'm tired. I get my makeup set and it ruins my eye mascara.
3: Between you guys and 30 for 30, your whole ABC family makes us cry.
4: Yeah, how do you think I feel? I've got to be on camera and hold back the tears in many cases. In some cases, I don't.
3: Let it flow.
4: Really emotional. Tear hugs and high fives.
2: That's it. Let it go, Art. Art Edmonds from ABC's Home for Good. Check it out on ABC. Thank you, Art. Appreciate it, man. Have a good one.
4: Thanks, fellas.
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3: Good morning. I'm just calling to appreciate your show, and don't even remember what I'm calling for because I get tongue-tied.
2: 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We do that all day, every day. So
1: 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What's the best tongue?
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2: Tongue twister?
1: What's the best tongue twister she
2: could
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1: Yeah, let's hear you knock that out.
2: Real fast.
3: 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One time.
1: That was terrible.
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1: Good Thursday morning. I'm Jeff Rowland at the Shoals Insider News Desk. Here's what's trending this hour in Shoals area news. A crash in Coleman County has claimed the lives of two Lauderdale County residents. According to Alabama State Troopers, 35-year-old Kristen B. Rogers of Florence and 41-year-old Danny W. Robinson of Lexington were fatally injured when the 2012 Cadillac SRX they were operating left the road struck a cable barrier and overturned. Alabama State Troopers say both were fatally injured as they were ejected from the vehicle and pronounced deceased at the scene by the Coleman County Coroner's Office. The crash occurred Tuesday evening around 9:40 on Interstate 65 near Alabama Highway 69, about 2 miles southeast of Dodge City in Coleman County. State Troopers continue to investigate the crash. Just a reminder, the Life South Bloodmobile will be at Skyler's Scoops on Woodward Avenue today from 12 noon to 7 p.m. You're up to date. That's what's trending this hour in Shoals area news. I'm Jeff Rowland at the Shoals Insider News Desk.

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1: From Yellowhammer News, good morning. I'm Scott Chambers. Alabama Attorney General Steve Marshall is doubling down on Alabama's redistricting fight. Marshall has filed emergency stay applications with the U.S. Supreme Court, asking justices to rule by Monday on Alabama's 2023 congressional map. A federal three-judge panel reinstated an injunction blocking that map this week. Marshall says Alabama is moving quickly to seek relief. Tuscaloosa is getting a major new destination. Travel and Leisure Company broke ground Wednesday on a Sports Illustrated resort near McFarland Boulevard. The $150 million project is expected to open in 2028, capping years of debate. A new look at Alabama's workforce report. Yellowhammer's Elizabeth Kramer reports.
2: Alabama's unemployment rate has increased slightly, but state officials say continued job growth and rising wages in key industries point to ongoing economic strength across the state. The Alabama Department of Workforce announces the state's preliminary seasonally adjusted unemployment rate rose to 2.8% in April. Alabama also reached a new record high for wage and salary employment. For Yellowhammer News, I'm Elizabeth Kramer.
1: Across the Yellowhammer state today, warm, humid, and unsettled. Look for highs in the mid-80s with scattered showers and thunderstorms developing through the afternoon, especially across central and south Alabama. Birmingham, Montgomery, and Mobile all sit at under a 40% rain chance. Forecasters say that storm chances ramp up by Friday. I'm Scott Chambers. 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
3: From the Way 31 Storm Tracker Weather Center, I'm meteorologist Amber Kulick. Another warm start to your Thursday morning with temperatures in the upper 60s to lower 70s. We will watch these temperatures quickly warm into the low to middle 80s for highs today. Muggy conditions will be around once again, and so will that chance of afternoon pop-up showers and thunderstorms. Coverage will be limited compared to what we've seen over the past few days. I'm Way 31 meteorologist Amber Kulick.
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1: But did you watch the new Star Wars movie yet? Yeah, no.
2: I want to say no.
1: But you did.
2: But I watched The Mandalorian and Grogu. I don't know, man. Because Carson's going to go see it, what, tonight or tomorrow?
3: Yeah,
2: something like
3: yeah,
2: that.
3: Yeah, yeah, yeah.
2: I don't want to talk ill about it.
3: That's
2: more
3: fine.
2: Than I already have.
3: I'm just
2: she and
3: going
2: I
3: to see Pedro Pascal. I mean, in Baby Yoda. Like,
2: he shows
3: adorable,
2: his
3: but...
2: face literally 12 seconds of the whole movie.
3: Wait, what?
2: And it's a two-hour movie.
3: Hold on. I'm going to pay like $20 and I get 12 seconds of that?
2: Yes. And it's not, and it's in poor lighting. It's in poor lighting. He's a captor of the Hutts.
3: I am rethinking my life choices right now. That is not worth, I mean, bang for my buck, that is not producing.
2: I will give you my full-on Mandalorian and Grogu review for anybody who's considering watching it. As a Star Wars fan, they do a lot of stuff for fan service. They do a lot of things where you go, oh, that's cool. Like some of the toys that they made back in the day that were never in some of the movies, they used in this movie. And things like that, you go, oh, that's cool. But otherwise, it felt like watching somebody play GTA 5. You know, it's just nothing but side quests, and the plot just kind of lumbers along.
1: It sounds like they took the TV series and kind of tried to make a movie out of it.
2: I told Carson that. I said it feels like a season of The Mandalorian that they decided to chop into one movie.
1: And I'll tell you something. As a guy who, I'm not a big Star Wars guy, I love The Mandalorian series.
2: Hey, man, I'll tell you. I was an hour and 10 minutes into the movie, and I reached out to Carson. I'm like, I'm thinking about turning this off.
3: Of course, my first question, you seen Pedro's face yet, though?
2: And I told her no.
3: I know. Because
2: it
3: he was
2: shows
3: very
2: up
3: honest about that.
2: At 1 hour, 12 minutes is when you're going to see Pedro.
3: You sent me the screenshot, honestly. Yeah. I can save my $20 and just look at that.
1: That's right. There you go.
2: You know how it is. When something feels long, it isn't because it's long. It's because it's not interesting.
1: Yeah.
2: And it felt very long.
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4: From the Way 31 Storm Tracker Weather Center, I'm meteorologist Amber Kulick. Another warm start to your Thursday morning with temperatures in the upper 60s to lower 70s. We will watch these temperatures quickly warm into the low to middle 80s for highs today. Muggy conditions will be around once again, and so will that chance of afternoon pop-up showers and thunderstorms. Coverage will be limited compared to what we've seen over the past few days. I'm Way 31 meteorologist Amber Kulick.
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3: So it is Luke Combs.
4: All right.
3: Days Like These.
4: All right.
3: By the way, this is from a text. Thank you, by the way. I forget who you were, but you know who you are.
4: If you send us a text, just include your name at the end.
3: Oh, they did, Bob.
4: Oh. Okay. So this song, what part of this song?
3: The beginning, I think it was.
4: And what else?
3: Millionaire. Stapleton. Top of GCM, of course.
4: Yeah. It's just that acoustic thing.
3: It's also a guitar.
4: Yeah.
3: I got kind of frothed up there.
4: Okay, so it's the da-da-da. That's the part.
3: Yeah, that's it. Da-da-da.

0: There are, and people don't believe it when we tell them, artists have insurance policies on this kind of stuff.
1: Yeah.
0: So if there is, because you just, there's so many songs. Think about all the different melodies that you could come up with. And think about all the people who also come up with melodies. It's going to be, you can't help it.
1: There's only so many songs. If you're doing it in the key of G, I mean, that scale is pretty defined.
0: Yeah. And also there are like researched and tested chords, progressions, the way the song starts that work. And so people want to do those.
1: If you want to go down a crazy little rabbit hole, you can do songs in the same or songs that use the same chords. And you can put that on YouTube and you'll be amazed. Oh, I mean, going from Beethoven to you know, Britney Spears.
0: Yeah, to the Beastie Boys or whatever. Yeah. It goes back and forth. And anyway, yeah, they do have insurance policies just in case there is some sort of a lawsuit.
1: By the way, again, that's a good catch though, because if you're not paying attention,
0: yeah, how many times you're like,
2: yeah, oh,
3: country's greatest hits, 1-800-667-8686. Big D and Bubba will be right back on 100.1 WLAY FM.

0: spam phone calls and the text messages that you know are phishing. Have you guys gotten the video calls yet?
1: No.
0: Oh, it started with me yesterday. That my phone just started like buzzing. My watch is going off. That Publishers Clearinghouse, 88.
2: You might already be a winner.
0: At gmail.com is trying to video call me. And when I tell you, I freaked out. I don't know why this was different than a caller than its video, and I've never seen it before.
1: Oh, you thought you won or something?
2: Hi, this is Mike McMahon.
0: No, I knew it was a scam, but I'm going, like, it was just the, wait, why are they video calling me? So I went in and I hit block and report spam. I just got another one, but this was some dude named Mike. And it's got a profile picture attached to it. Because if you ever use Google Meet, they'll give you that kind of stuff. Mm-hmm. And I just... What list am I suddenly on?
1: I was going to say, are they getting that from your like Zoom list or history or something like that?
0: It's through Google. It's through, I guess, Google Meet, Google Calls. So I went into settings and I limited it. I restricted it to only known contacts, whether it's my contact list or my email account. But is this a new thing? Like, I immediately sent it to my parents.
1: I get a ton of this stuff, but it goes straight into my calendar.
0: No, this is so video.
3: If you answer it, is it a person there?
0: I didn't answer it because I was very afraid to. So I'll have to figure out.
3: Imagine that's your job and that's what you do.
1: Well, yeah. If you answer it, doesn't that just automatically tell them that you're a live number?
0: That's my fear. Or an email address that has... Because I think a lot of us have a different email account. Like, I've got one that's strictly for couponing. So that's kind of almost spamish. But they're using my main email account. And that's terrifying. Because what list did I get on that they think they're going to be able to get me to answer? Yeah. What are they going to say? I don't know. What happens if I do answer? I don't think they can get anything on my phone. But I don't know enough. I am technologically backward.
1: I've gone the same kind of thing dealing with this calendar issue. I can't, if I turn it off, I won't get any calendar invitations from work.
0: Yeah.
1: So I have no choice but to let these stupid spammy things land in my calendar.
0: I was able to go into settings and say it was only known.
1: Can't. Okay. Oh, you know what? I didn't try that.
0: See, give that a shot. See if it's only known contacts. Well,
3: Lord help them if they try and video call my dad. He'll answer. He'll tell them all about Jesus. He'll tell them some jokes about the Bible. Oh, yeah.
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3: I'm chasing that neon rainbow.
1: It's not a lot of, I'm trying to think of a concert this big. I don't think I can. The One More for the Road, Alan Jackson, the final concert.
2: Well, I think because usually whenever there's something this big, it's posthumous. It's after they've already passed.
1: Yeah, good point.
2: And Alan is just stepping away.
4: It's also usually a festival that it's an all weekend encompassing, that this is a concert. This, you know, One More for the Road, Last Call.
1: So they added,
2: so you figure, 2 hours on stage, I'm guessing?
4: Yeah, it's got to be closer to four with this lineup, because now you've just added Lainey Wilson

0: fucking George Strait. Like, King George is coming in for this.
1: George was going to do it. I knew it. I was like, he has to. Because they did Murder on Music Row.
0: They sure did.
1: Yeah, so I'm like, oh, yeah, they've got to be doing something together.
2: So the lineup so far is Eric Church, Luke Combs, Luke Bryan, Riley, Cody, Miranda, Jake Owen, nice. John Party, Thomas Rhett, George Strait, Carrie, Laney, Liam Womack.
0: Little Big Town.
2: Little Big Town, yeah. So it is... obviously, it's kind of the, you're right. It's usually these are festivals that you're never going to see this.
0: This is the CMA Fest lineup.
1: I was going to say, this is even bigger than that, because when you're talking about one show, one night, one stage, it's really as, I'm sorry, it's bigger than any of the award shows have been for the last several years. This is literally everybody.
0: This is the biggest thing. I can't think of its equal. You're right.
1: In country music, I think maybe... whenever George Jones passed away was kind of the last time we had something this star-studded.
0: Wow.
1: And to be able to do this while Alan is still with us and to celebrate his life actually with him there, I think is cool. I mean, this is the country equivalent of what they did for Ozzy.
0: Hmm.
1: Yeah. I mean, before Ozzy passed, we had Ozzy up on stage and everybody went and sang and saluted him and kind of paid tribute and all that. This is
0: our version of that. Absolutely.
2: It's definitely a trip, kind of a destination, Nashville Nissan Stadium, Alan Jackson and everyone. And that's also not including people who are just going to I'm sure they have somebody that's like.
1: There's going to be surprises.
2: I can't think of anyone who's
1: bigger.
2: There's
1: going to be surprises. Who's
0: bigger than Dunn? Not bigger than George, but is that a name you could add in, right?
1: There will, and for a matter of absolute fact, there will be people that just show up. They call like the day of and go, "Hey, I'm in town. I'm coming."
0: Do you have a Tim? Do you have a Kenny?
2: Yeah, it was exactly.
1: Can be a lot of that.
2: Anyway, June 27th.
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1: Well, as we're celebrating America's 250th, let's see how well we know America.
3: America!
2: What? Those who know, know.
1: If you know, you know. Which U.S. president was a licensed bartender?
2: Teddy Roosevelt.
1: No.
2: Oh. Harry Truman.
1: No.
4: Woodrow Wilson.
1: Abraham Pierce. Lincoln. Abraham Lincoln.
2: What?
1: Who was the first president to live in the White House?
5: Adams.
1: John Adams, yeah, right. John George Adams. Washington never lived in it. What state was first to ratify the U.S. Constitution?
2: Abraham Lincoln.
5: South Carolina?
1: Delaware. That's why it's called the first state.
5: Oh, well, my bad.
1: What are the first 10 amendments to the Constitution called?
5: Bill of Rights.
1: Hey, good job, guys. Who was the principal author of the Declaration

0: Independence.
1: Thomas Jefferson.
2: James Madison.
0: Thomas Jefferson.
1: He's on the quarter.
3: I knew that.
0: Largest U.S. state by land area.
1: Wait, Alaska. Largest by,
3: yeah, Alaska.
0: That's right. Smallest by land area.
1: Delaware. Rhode Island.
0: Rhode Island.
3: I meant Rhode Island. I said Delaware.
0: What U.S.
3: It was on my mind.
0: Which U.S. state is the only one that commercially grows coffee beans?
1: Hawaii.
3: Yeah.
0: Right.
3: Yeah, yeah.
0: Which American city did jazz music originate from?
3: I'm going to go Chicago.
0: New Orleans. What's the first national mammal of the United States?
1: Oh.
0: What is the official? Sorry. What is the official mammal?
3: Horse. Horse.
0: Official mammal. No. Come on. The bald eagle is the bird.
1: Right.
0: The bison. American bison.
3: Oh, yeah, yeah. I knew that.
0: Which European country gifted the United States with the Statue of Liberty?
1: France.
3: Italy.
0: Which iconic baseball player broke Major League Baseball's racial segregation barrier
3: in 1947? Number 42.
0: That's right. Did it in 1947. What is the oldest continuously inhabited city in the United States? Wait. What is the oldest continuously inhabited city in the United
3: States? St. Augustine, Florida.
0: Good job. Yeah. Wow. Impressed by you guys. Do you want some more?
1: Yes.
0: Too bad. I don't have any more. But maybe tomorrow.
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2: Good Thursday morning. I'm Jeff Rowland at the Shoals Insider News Desk. Here's what's trending this hour in Shoals area news. A crash in Coleman County has claimed the lives of two Lauderdale County residents. According to Alabama State Troopers, 35-year-old Kristen B. Rogers of Florence and 41-year-old Danny W. Robinson of Lexington were fatally injured when the 2012 Cadillac SRX they were operating left the road struck a cable barrier and overturned. Alabama State Troopers say both were fatally injured as they were ejected from the vehicle and pronounced deceased at the scene by the Coleman County Coroner's Office. The crash occurred Tuesday evening around 9:40 on Interstate 65 near Alabama Highway 69, about 2 miles southeast of Dodge City in Coleman County. State Troopers continue to investigate the crash. Just a reminder, the Life South Bloodmobile will be at Skyler's Scoops on Woodward Avenue today from 12 noon to 7 p.m. You're up to date. That's what's trending this hour in Shoals Area News. I'm Jeff Rowland at the Shoals Insider News Desk, your news authority.
3: From Yellowhammer News, good morning. I'm Scott Chambers. Governor Kay Ivey has extended a key certification deadline for Alabama's August 11th special primary by 5 days. The Secretary of State's deadline to certify candidates now moves from Friday to Wednesday, June 3rd. The extension gives the state breathing room as it awaits a Supreme Court ruling on Alabama's 2023 congressional map. Coleman's holiday tradition is getting statewide bragging rights. The Alabama Tourism Department has named the Coleman Chris Kendall Market the 2026 Alabama Event of the Year. The German-inspired Christmas market drew thousands last year and was recognized for its tourism, community, and economic impact. Alabama Governor Kay Ivey announces a grant to support growing manufacturing. Yellowhammer's Elizabeth Kramer reports.
4: The city of Tuskegee has been awarded $400,000 to support infrastructure upgrades needed for a $163 million manufacturing facility. CPT America will be expanding its automotive supplier services and is expected to hire 187 workers for the plant in Macon County. For Yellowhammer News, I'm Elizabeth Kramer.
3: Payments to college athletes would be regulated in a bipartisan bill trying to fix college sports. The bill designed to break a congressional logjam would regulate payments to players, limit them to one free transfer over their careers, and create a Lane Kiffin rule to restrict coach movement during the season. The measure needs 60 votes to clear the Senate. I'm Scott Chambers. 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
5: From the Way 31 Storm Tracker Weather Center, I'm meteorologist Amber Kulick. Another warm start to your Thursday morning with temperatures in the upper 60s to lower 70s. We will watch these temperatures quickly warm into the low to middle 80s for highs today. Muggy conditions will be around once again, and so will that chance of afternoon pop-up showers and thunderstorms. Coverage will be limited compared to what we've seen over the past few days. I'm Way 31 meteorologist Amber Kulick.
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1: What do you think now, Bubba?
2: The Ozempic and all the stuff is made out of Gila monster juice.
1: Oh.
2: Did you know that?
1: Well, is that a real animal?
2: It's a Gila monster is like, it's like a giant lizard.
1: Oh,
2: and,
1: yeah.
2: It looks kind of like
1: it's slobbery.
2: Like a monitor lizard. Yeah, it's kind of slobbery and all that.
1: Yeah.
2: So apparently they don't eat for months sometimes. They might go weeks and months without eating. And the reason they do it is because they have all these venom-derived peptides inside their bodies. And that's kind of where the whole GLP-1 thing came from, is that they're like, oh, well, let's use this Gila monster juice and let's reverse engineer.
1: I love how Bubba takes it and completely dumbs it down into something that's barely recognizable.
2: What would you call it then? Gila monster juice is perfect. But I was thinking, I'm like, why don't
3: they said it paved the way. They said the Gila monster, that they discovered the superpower of the Gila monster, and we have wrangled it so I can be thin.
1: We're squeezing the juice out of that sucker. Like,
2: why don't we go find those things?
1: Smoothie.
2: Why don't we do the thing where that allows, like, because my dad lost a bunch of fingers, like, in high school and shop class. Why don't we figure out what kind of squirrel juice thing will make that
3: also
2: work?
3: Also, it's a lab-engineered compound. We're not actually killing the little reptiles.
1: Oh, dang.
3: Sorry about that.
2: So they're just borrowing it from...
3: No,
2: it's lab done.
3: They synthesized.
1: Again, this is what I'm going back to. Bubba,
2: so it's
1: taking
2: not even
1: it
2: real Gila juice.
1: Bubba really thinks
3: that
1: they were squeezing
3: the stuff. I was already off-brand.
2: It's like Monsters, Inc. They're just, they have a whole room full of Gila monsters.
1: It, Bubba.
2: They're going and going, rah! And they excrete.
3: Wow.
2: Sorry.
1: Yeah, Bubba, Dr. Bubba.
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5: From the Way 31 Storm Tracker Weather Center, I'm meteorologist Amber Kulick. Another warm start to your Thursday morning with temperatures in the upper 60s to lower 70s. We will watch these temperatures quickly warm into the low to middle 80s for highs today. Muggy conditions will be around once again, and so will that chance of afternoon pop-up showers and thunderstorms. Coverage will be limited compared to what we've seen over the past few days. I'm Way 31 meteorologist Amber Kulick.
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3: Hi, Tracy. Hi, Papa.
2: Aww.
1: Hi. Hey.
3: What? My baby brother wants to say hi. Hi, Papa.
2: And how old is your baby brother?
3: He's 7 months.
2: Wow, and he's already saying hi, Big D, and hi, Bubba.
4: That's
2: wow.
4: That's impressive.
2: Smart kid.
4: Yeah.
1: Do you play do you play any instruments?
3: My littlest fan is.
2: I have no idea what's going on. Do you?
1: Mass chaos.
2: All right. Well, hey, look, have a wonderful day, and y'all drive safe. I hope you're not actually driving.
1: Her brother is.
2: Oh, okay.
1: He does
2: 7 months old.
1: 7 months old. He's doing it all.
2: Okay. All right. Love you guys.
1: Okay,
2: take
1: bye.
2: Care. Bye.
3: Bye, guys.
1: All right. Coming up, Throwback Thursday, Billy Dean next.
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1: Billy Dean is joining us. It's always good to see Billy. Billy looks like every neighbor in a Hallmark movie that helps you, pulls up in a truck and says, "Well, let me need some help with that."
2: You would be a good guest on Virgin River too.
3: Have you ever watched that?
4: I have not.
1: Yeah, you got a full head of hair. You get your silver fox in it, dude.
2: Kind of MacGyver.
1: Got a guitar.
4: I swear to God, this happened yesterday, 2 days ago. We were sitting at the bar, and this girl said, "Hey," she was drunk. "Hey, you look like Peter Fonda. Are you Peter Fonda?" I said, "I don't think he's still alive."
1: Nope, I'm MacGyver. Yeah, you got anything needs fixing? Got a guitar? Like you pull up at like an old red pickup truck, a Ford pickup truck, you know, with the side one that has the wheel.
2: Side steps?
1: And he's got a guitar and he's delivering Christmas trees.
4: Mm-hmm. Yep.
1: You've got a new thing coming out, man. You got this it's a 7-song EP, which is kind of redoing some of your great songs. Like,
4: I know.
1: We Just Disagree, Billy the Kid, Only the Wind.
4: People are going to be pissed off.
1: Why?
4: Because I redid them way different, man. But some, you'll like some and you'll probably hate some.
1: Oh, Billy, don't screw this up. No. Did you really?
2: Our childhood.
4: No. Well, it was really a way to try to get everybody maybe to listen to the old catalog, but really get them kind of re-engaged, because I got some of the best new songs I've ever written.
1: So you have all these hits back in the day, and you're like, hey, I got new stuff too. It's a fight with artists, because you're like, hey, it's not just, I'm not just somewhere in my broken heart. I'm also a new song that I have. Because you're always creating. But people also like to hear, it's nostalgic.
2: It's like
1: it feels good.
2: I love James Taylor,
1: but I don't care about his new stuff.
4: That's right.
1: But I love his old stuff.
4: And let me tell you, I played the original versions out live. I do. I play the original versions of these songs. But there were songs that, you know, like If There Hadn't Been You, that...
1: Give us a little bit of
4: perspective. You want that?
1: Yeah, there you go.
4: Oh, let me give you a little bit. So If There Hadn't Been You was always kind of a... It was like almost like too pretty. The original version, obviously it worked, but I always felt like it needed a little groove, like a little more, kind of like a little swagger, like...

0: hadn't been you. You know, a little bit groovy like that, right?
1: I thought you screwed it up. Okay, that's
0: did
1: fine.
0: Did I not screw it up?
1: No, that's fine.
2: Okay, okay.
1: That's
2: there's good. Almost okay, a little Steve good. Warner swagger to that, too. It's like, there's a little
1: Yacht Rocky.
0: Yes, it is. Totally. Yes. It's totally that.
2: Yeah,
0: it's totally
2: yeah. It hadn't been you done by Toto.
0: That would not have worked.
1: All right, Billy Dean's with us, so come back. We'll play some more. I want to hear some more kind of little, like what you did, little pieces of.
0: I will.
1: All right, we'll do that coming up next. Hang on.
0: Yeah.
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1: And it's me, Charlotte.
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2: Billy Dean in the studio with us. Billy has got a new project. If you love, like, you know, Only Here for a Little While and Somewhere Broken Heart, We Just Disagree, Billy the Kid. So give us another example of the song.
3: Billy's version.
4: All right, I'm not even going to tell you the title of this. Just see if you can
2: identify the song. This is one of the classics.
4: This is the very, yeah. Okay.

Tomorrow, all he should have done. It made me stop and think, what's the hurry and why the running? I don't like what I'm becoming. I'm gonna change my style. I'm gonna take my time, not take it all for granted.

0: extra mile. We're only here for a little while.
1: I like this whole thing, man.
0: You digging that?
2: So what brought on these reinterpretations? Because it's a total different feel.
0: It is a total different feel.

0: Brian, great, brilliant idea, really, a manager, and I'm not saying that just because he's here, but he said...
1: He's here and he's a loser.
0: He said, man, can you reimagine some of your songs? I'm like, what in the hell is reimagine? Mm-hmm. It was a challenge, though, and I like a good challenge. I printed all the lyrics out, and I set the lyrics down on the table. These lyrics I've been singing for 30 years, right? In fact, it's 35 years. And I have my guitar like this, and I'm looking at Only Here for a Little While, and I'm just sitting here reading the lyric. And I'm reading the lyric, not hearing the melody in my head. I'm just blocked out, just like literature sitting here. And as I'm reading, you know, I'm reading the lyric, and I'm going, today I stood singing song. And I'm like, and I'm just playing these chords, like, subconsciously. And I'm like, oh, well, there's a reimagined version of it right there, you know? And so... that's how it started. I kind of looked at these songs as if I was a songwriter and someone was a lyricist, and they brought these lyrics in, and I was challenged to put the music to it.
2: You did an Elton John to Bernie Taupin.
0: I did.
2: Yeah, it's exactly what you did.
0: But threading the needle, because, you know, I got to keep the choruses like they were, you know, if it hadn't been you, only here.
2: Mm-hmm. It has to be singable for the fans.
0: Yeah.
1: Right.
0: You can't like completely annihilate, you know, right?
1: I think it's a really good destructured kind of
2: deconstruction. Reconstruction.
0: I was thinking some of these kids that's never heard the old versions, they might like that kind of spoken version of Only Here for a Little While, because it makes that lyric land. You know, oh, you're only here for a little while. When I played in concert, the original, yo, gonna hold who needs, it's a real happy man what he's been doing. But man, it's a kind of a, you know, it's a kind of a heavy lyric, you know, day I stood singing song.
2: Yeah.
0: So, the lyric, you know, I think that would probably will be the one that people might be a little disappointed if they're not the original.
2: I don't think anybody's going to be disappointed.
1: Yeah. This is like a masterclass in like songwriting and production and performance. If you're an artist, man, I hope you're paying close attention. Billy Dean is our guest. We'll come back. We'll talk more with our friend Billy Dean next.
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0: But I keep going back to Yacht Rocky. It's like you're sitting on the beach and
1: that's right.
0: I
2: also think it's interesting
0: videos.
2: Because the way you reimagined everything, it really puts the emphasis on the lyrics.
1: Man, thank you, Sean. Thank you for saying that, man.
0: You call him Sean.
1: I'm sorry. Let me do that. I'm sorry.
3: You're good.
2: It's fine. It's no secret.
0: The internet loves to know what our real names
1: are.
0: Let me
1: redo that.
0: Okay. I love that.
2: No, you're good.
1: Thank you for noticing that on the lyric because. That was the whole point. That was the whole point because me and Glenn Campbell, we did a version of.
2: Oh, I'm sorry. Did you hear the name drop?
0: I heard that. Yeah. I didn't know what that was.
2: Did I? Yeah, that was a name drop.
0: Jesus.
2: Glenn Campbell and I.
0: Sorry, I was with Abraham Lincoln, and here we were.
1: I am aging myself.
0: Maybe
1: now,
0: we shouldn't go to this place.
1: Oh, okay. You remember that song Galveston? You know, yeah, it was a real upbeat.
0: Yeah, I heard of that song. Yes, we have, Bill. Thank you.
1: Galveston, Galveston. But it's about a soldier, and Jimmy Webb, the guy that wrote it, his version, he did it real slow. Galveston, oh Galveston. So we're at this ACM event. I had offered up a Manuel jacket for this charity auction, and Glenn Campbell bought it. And they said, why don't you guys do a song? So I was already on stage, and I started playing Jimmy Webb's version of Galveston. And I started singing it like that, and Glenn just joined me. And when we got done with it, he goes, man, he says, I think I'm going to start doing it like that. I said, well, that's Jimmy's version. I said, have you not heard 10 Easy Pieces, Jimmy Webb's version of Galveston? No, I hadn't heard it. Because you get the impact of the story. It puts you in the foxhole with the guy. If you look at that lyric, it's about a soldier who's dreaming of getting home and drying the eyes of the tears of his girl before something happens to him. You know,
0: right.
1: That's all he wants. That's what gets him home. And that all goes by so fast with. You just don't get that with that version.
0: You're right. I never realized that.
1: You know,
0: what is it? Is Wichita Lineman about a Wichita lineman?
1: It is.
0: Okay.
1: It is.
0: Oh my God.
2: With 8 billion weird chord changes and
1: no doubt.
2: That's the craziest
0: so,
2: song.
0: So you know, We Just Disagree is one of those songs that I mean, it was through the roof.
2: Your version was kind of a very true to the original version.
1: It was, and you know, we just lost Dave Mason, man.
0: Yeah.
1: You know, the guy that had the original version of this back in the 70s.
2: Are you about to play it?
1: Yeah, man.
2: So, I'm sorry to interrupt your Dave Mason story.

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2: Tractor Supply for life out here.
1: Billy Dean with us. Got a new EP that I strongly recommend. Kind of looking back. It's actually called Looking Back. Looking Back. And the project takes, there's seven songs, all the Billy Dean songs that you know and love.

0: I'm going to be smoking some meat on my back patio, going to be listening to this, having a drink, enjoying this project.
1: That Man. Song, by the way, really fits the mood of America right now.
2: It is. You know, we're divided, man.
1: I think we need to revisit that song.
2: I'm with you, man.
1: I mean,
2: there ain't no good guy, no bad guy. We're just disagree.
0: Yeah. That's right. It's called Looking Back is from Billy Dean. It's the new EP. Man, go get it. It's so good.
2: Thank
0: There's
2: you, boys.
0: seven songs. If you like that, you're going to love all the whole thing. Again, it's called Looking Back from Billy Dean.
2: Can I say congratulations for all the nominations, you guys? Aren't you all up for the personality and all that going on this year?
0: I don't know. I think so.
2: No, really. Is it Hall of Fame?
0: Yeah.
2: Dude.
0: Yeah.
1: It's already been announced and we're not going in.
0: It's the weight.
2: No, you should already be in.
0: No.
2: You should already be in.
0: No, it's the Weight Watchers Hall of Fame. And so we're trying to get into
2: it. Hey, like I said before, Nashville is hard on the living, but it speaks well of the dead, man. He might have to be gone before we ever get there.
0: Oh, geez, I keep eating the way I am. It's going to

0: You can hear for everyone.
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4: Good Thursday morning. I'm Jeff Rowland at the Shoals Insider News Desk. Here's what's trending this hour in Shoals area news. A crash in Coleman County has claimed the lives of two Lauderdale County residents. According to Alabama State Troopers, 35-year-old Kristen B. Rogers of Florence and 41-year-old Danny W. Robinson of Lexington were fatally injured when the 2012 Cadillac SRX they were operating left the road roadway struck a cable barrier and overturned. Alabama State Troopers say both were fatally injured as they were ejected from the vehicle and pronounced deceased at the scene by the Coleman County Coroner's Office. The crash occurred Tuesday evening around 9:40 on Interstate 65 near Alabama Highway 69, about 2 miles southeast of Dodge City in Coleman County. State Troopers continue to investigate the crash. Just a reminder, the Life South Bloodmobile will be at Skylar Scoops on Woodward Avenue today from 12 noon to 7 p.m. You're up to date. That's what's trending this hour in Shoals Area News. I'm Jeff Rowland at the Shoals Insider News Desk, your news authority.
5: From Yellowhammer News, good morning. I'm Scott Chambers. As Alabamians head outside, state health officials are sounding the alarm on bugs. The Alabama Department of Public Health is warning residents about the dangers of mosquito and tick bites as summer weather brings them out in force. ADPH urges Alabamians to use repellent, wear long sleeves on hikes, and dump standing water around the yard to fight back. At the pumps today, AAA says the national average for regular gas sits at $4.43 a gallon. Here in the Yellowhammer State, drivers are filling up for an average of $4.06 a gallon for regular. The cheapest place to fill up in Alabama is Cherokee County in northeast Alabama, where drivers are averaging $3.92 per gallon. A new look at Alabama's workforce report. Yellowhammer's Elizabeth Kramer reports.
6: Alabama's unemployment rate has increased slightly, but state officials say continued job growth and rising wages in key industries point to ongoing economic strength across the state. The Alabama Department of Workforce announces the state's preliminary seasonally adjusted unemployment rate rose to 2.8% in April. Alabama also reached a new record high for wage and salary employment. For Yellowhammer News, I'm Elizabeth Kramer.
5: Across the Yellowhammer State today, warm, humid, and unsettled. Look for highs in the mid-80s with scattered showers and thunderstorms developing through the afternoon, especially across central and south Alabama. Birmingham, Montgomery, and Mobile all sit at under a 40% rain chance. Storm chances increase by Friday. I'm Scott Chambers. 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
7: From the Way 31 Storm Tracker Weather Center, I'm meteorologist Amber Kulick. Another warm start to your Thursday morning with temperatures in the upper 60s to lower 70s. We will watch these temperatures quickly warm into the low to middle 80s for highs today. Muggy conditions will be around once again, and so will that chance of afternoon pop-up showers and thunderstorms. Coverage will be limited compared to what we've seen over the past few days. I'm Way 31 meteorologist Amber Kulick.
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1: All right, man. I know we all talk about how our phones listen to us. I was talking the other day about remembering, okay, you remember we'd be in the studio and we had our phones, our cell phones, and in our headphones we could hear that, you know what I'm talking about? It's like this interference whenever a phone, it was about to ring, and you knew your phone was about to ring.
2: Yeah, if I put my phone down in one spot of the control panel here.
1: It doesn't do it anymore. It doesn't do it anymore.
2: Sometimes it does. Okay, catch it.
1: Okay, well. Well, no one else thinks it does. Anyway, so I was talking about it, and what pops up on my TikTok is this. It says it's 2008, and your phone is about to ring. Listen to this. That noise, man. That is...
2: That was in the early days of data transmission.
1: 2008, man, back in the day.
2: They've gotten better at being stealthy about this.
1: Yes.
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1: So we talked about how blue collar jobs are like, you know, it's
2: the best, man.
1: It is getting a little busy. It's getting a little packed in the blue collar field,
2: which is good, though.
1: It is good. You know, we need to be making more things. But, you know, there were so like my old son wanted. He has a degree in computer coding. And then guess what? AI hit. Yay. And it's been rough. Hard to find a job for him. He finally has, but the big job now is for what your daughter's in, nursing.
2: Yeah.
1: It's the big one right now.
2: And I worry that that's going to get taken over. I mean, I've seen Star Wars. It's all robots in the medical stuff.
1: Okay. Wow.
2: No, I'm just saying. I mean, that sadly. I know,
3: D, you were so impassioned, and then the brick wall.
2: Robots are stepping into everything.
1: They will, I mean, I get it. I know, but yeah. But you're still going to have nurses, and more and more is, you know. Yeah,
2: thank God for the nurses.
3: Yeah. I saw the number one safest job from AI is phlebotomist. People that take your blood. Yep.
1: Wow.
3: Yeah.
1: Mm-hmm. Yeah.
2: It's also the safest person from Big D because he will never see one. He's not going to let them stick a needle in him.
1: Dude, I get so weird. I start
2: big guy one little needle freak out.
1: Yeah, I told the one lady. I saw the needle. That's a problem, man. If I see the needle, I start get jibber jabbery, and I asked one phlebotomist. I saw the needle, and I go, oof. I go, do you collect coins at all? She was like, what? I was like, I don't know what I'm saying right now.
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3: From the Way 31 Storm Tracker Weather Center, I'm meteorologist Amber Kulik. Another warm start to your Thursday morning with temperatures in the upper 60s to lower 70s. We will watch these temperatures quickly warm into the low to middle 80s for highs today. Muggy conditions will be around once again, and so will that chance of afternoon pop-up showers and thunderstorms. Coverage will be limited compared to what we've seen over the past few days. I'm Way 31 meteorologist Amber Kulik.
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1: Okay, so this is dumb, but I don't understand pergolas. What's the point of those?
2: I don't know either.
1: It's
2: baffling
1: to me.
2: They're the dumbest thing.
1: What dumbest?
3: I think I know what they are, but I'm not sure. Please explain to the class.
2: It looks like a separate shelter next to your house.
3: Okay.
2: Except it doesn't have a roof.
1: It has the beams that go across, but there's no roof. So, like,
2: there's nothing to cause shade. There's nothing to protect from the elements.
3: That's the thing people hang their fancy lights on, maybe in the backyard. Okay.
2: Yes. Yeah, I have somebody ask if they wanted to sell me a pergola because of my hot tub.
3: What?
2: And I'm like, why would I get something to cover the hot tub? I like to sit in there and look at the
3: It doesn't even cover it.
2: Right.
3: It's just...
1: Right.
3: So we just put up sticks?
2: Yes. Decorative sticks.
3: I don't understand this at all. You're right. What is this?
1: I don't know.
3: And these are not cheap, I don't think.
1: Oh, no. No.
3: Oh.
1: No. That wood is so expensive.
3: Yeah.
1: And then they got to put it up there and, you know, you got to have it done. And I was...
3: Yeah, what is the purpose? What are we doing?
1: No one talks about it.
3: You're
2: Why
3: right.
2: Why do pergolas have no roof?
1: No one talks about
2: pergolas
1: it.
2: Pergolas are intentionally designed without roofs to provide an open-air experience that bridges the gap between indoors and outdoors.
3: What?
2: That's the dumbest thing ever. But it's unrestricted airflow. Without a solid roof, trapped heat can escape and allow breezes to flow through.
3: It's unrestricted airflow. Yeah. Yes, because it sticks.
2: Yeah, you know, if you don't put a pergola up, you're going to have even more unrestricted airflow because you're not going to have sticks in the way.
3: Because there's not really walls.
2: The only thing I could think it would be good for would be like for a trellis. Like if you're like doing something for climbing vines.
3: Okay, like sure.
2: Roses.
1: Yeah, that's a...
2: It makes an outdoor feel without being outdoors.
1: I just feel that's a conversation that we as a country need to have.
2: Yeah,
1: at some point.
4: You can buy pergola shade things. It's basically like a big rug or big thing of
3: then
4: fabric
3: that's
4: that you
3: a
4: just
3: tent.
4: Kind of drape over it.
3: I don't think that's a pergola anymore.
2: Just put a tarp up. I mean, so they have pergola
3: tarps.
2: Or I'll
3: just go inside.
1: Anyway, good morning, everyone.
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1: So, the lineup for the Great American State Fair is announced. This is the celebrating 250 years of America, and it's going to be on the National Mall, and then every week they have, like, different performers.
2: Okay.
1: And people are losing their minds because it's an unusual lineup. You know, we're going to start off with everyone's American favorite, Vanilla Ice.
2: Queen and David Bowie.
3: Let's kick it.
2: I love Vanilla Ice, man.
1: Listen, the internet can be toxic and hateful.
4: I mean, he has three songs? I'll give him.
1: He does?
2: Yeah.
4: Okay,
2: yeah,
4: we have this, Play That Funky Music, and the one he did from Teenage Mutant Ninja Turtles 2.
2: What was the one where he was in the video on the motorcycle doing wheelies? That was the Teenage Mutant Ninja Turtles one, I think.
1: Martina McBride. This is probably just because of this song, Independence Day.
4: Facts.
2: Which has nothing to do with the 4th of July.
1: No, it does not. It's domestic abuse.
2: Is it Milli Vanilli?
1: It's kind of. It's Milli.
4: There's one.
2: Well, so, the other one committed suicide.
4: Yes. Yeah. So we have also true. Not American, right? Aren't they?
1: Yeah, no, they're not. But hey,
4: but it's fine. It's fine.
1: Why don't you stop being a hater?
2: We're celebrating
1: what is America.
2: Washington was not American.
1: That's right.
4: Wow, you're right.
2: Okay.
1: So it's going to be one of the Milli Vanillis, and he's
2: Milli or Vanilli. We don't know.
4: Rob or Fab.
2: Was it Rob or Fabrice?
4: I don't know.
1: Yeah. So I girl, you know it's true.
2: I heard him doing some, is this the Cutting Crew? It's
1: a different mix.
2: That's a terrible remix.
1: And then you've got...
2: I feel like we're in the club. Poison?
1: Well, Brett Michaels. So it's...
4: Brett's not splitting this cash four ways.
1: No, he's not.
2: Apparently he's been doing that for a while.
1: The Commodores. Yeah. Okay.
2: So what is the divisive thing? I mean, this is actually
1: because people think it's a terrible lineup.
2: Dude, Young MC's gonna be there.
1: I knew Bubba.
4: Will he just play this six times?
1: Just
2: probably.
1: One more time.
2: You know, we did a show. I was still working in hip hop radio back then. Whenever this song was like a thing, and we had a show with him, and he did this song, and people went crazy.
4: Well, yeah.
2: But it was like a festival thing, so he only had to come up and do like three songs.
1: Now here's my thing. These are, I mean, listen, hate on it if you want. I get it. But you know, we could also do this. If you really want to get
2: is
1: people
2: House of
1: going,
2: Pain
1: gonna
2: be there?
1: Just have them come out and just do one song.
2: Oh, no. Boom, shalak, boom. Man.
1: Dude, no one knows what you're talking about.
2: I know. It's House of Pain fans do.
1: Or how about... You can't touch this.
2: Is Hammer going to be there, too?
1: No, but he should be.
4: You know what? Who is, though? I mean, you have totally slept on CNC Music Factory.
1: Oh,
2: everybody dance now.
4: Yeah, like that's... Oh, they actually got some pretty solid jams.
2: Oh, they had everybody...
4: So I know we're celebrating America's 250th. This lineup looks more like about America's 220th. But that's okay. We're about 30 years. It's all right.
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3: Yeah, that is pretty substantial.
2: That's not a cheap promotion.
4: Mm-mm. Yeah.
2: But there's a lot of places that are doing burger deals for national.
3: Even Buffalo Wild Wings.
2: Oh, are they really?
3: Yeah, I saw that they were on the list. Basically, though, everybody, it looks like you need to download an app.
2: Yeah.
3: So make sure you have the app.
4: I'm seeing app right now, looking at all the stuff.
3: I mean, make sure you've got that locked and loaded.
4: I will tell you this, man. The free hamburger is not the big takeaway from the Burger King thing. I mean, if you have the app and you do your little deal, I mean, BOGO Original Chicken Sandwich is kind of the best one.
2: I didn't know Buffalo Wild Wings did burgers.
4: Oh, yeah.
3: I didn't either.
4: Yeah, they used to do one. It was called the Big Jack Daddy or something like that. And it was Jack Daniel's barbecue sauce or whatever. It was good.
3: You know, it's also National Brisket Day.
4: Is it really?
3: Mm-hmm.
2: Well, you guys going to screw it up.
3: I just put it out there for you, D.
4: Ain't nothing better than milk and briskets.
2: Get your brisket going. Yeah, so anyway, they'll talk. There's a lot of stuff. So I would just go in anywhere. Your favorite burger place and go, hey man, I'm just here for the burger deal.
4: What's your deal today?
2: Yeah, they won't know. They'll be like, I saw that online. You guys give them free burgers if I do a handstand. Okay, well, and here you go.
4: Again, just for the record, get whatever places you go to, whether it's Burger King or Wendy's or Taco Bell or Pizza Hut or anything, they all have apps. Whatever they are, they all have apps. And on the apps, once you sign up for the little perks program, yeah, sure, you give up a little privacy. They know where you are all the time. But
2: they already do.
3: But whatever. Yeah. Garrett's paying like 6 cents on the dollar for his fast food.
2: Yeah, he gets free fries constantly.
5: I spend max $4.
4: $4 max.
2: Anyway, enjoy it.
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1: Hi, our buddy Phil Vassar is having a birthday today. We always like being the first one to call Phil every year to be the first one to tell him happy birthday. Remember, artists sleep in. That's he always wake up all sleepy-headed.
2: I love that.
1: I don't know how Phil almost died like three times.
3: Telephone number 6.
1: Hey, dude. 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
0: Okay, bye.
1: Phil Vassar!
0: You get into the Phil Vassar catalog. Just another day in paradise. There are so many songs that either he wrote or did. And you'll be like, oh, wow, I didn't know that's... He did that? Yeah. And one of the nicest people...

0: 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I've given everything to you. Happy birthday, Phil Vassar.
1: Hey, tomorrow morning, newcomer Alana Springsteen is going to be with us. Not related to Bruce. Don't ask. But she's going to be joining us in the studio tomorrow.
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I own this old cowboy, and I can tell you never had one for your own. 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
1: From the Way 31 Storm Tracker Weather Center, I'm meteorologist Amber Kulick. Another warm start to your Thursday morning with temperatures in the upper 60s to lower 70s. We will watch these temperatures quickly warm into the low to middle 80s for highs today. Muggy conditions will be around once again, and so will that chance of afternoon pop-up showers and thunderstorms. Coverage will be limited compared to what we've seen over the past few days. I'm Way 31 meteorologist Amber Kulick.
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1: From Yellowhammer News, good morning. I'm Scott Chambers. Alabama Power is being recognized as one of the most trustworthy companies in America. The Birmingham utility ranks number 8 in the energy and utilities category on Newsweek's 2026 Most Trustworthy Companies list. The ranking is based on a survey of 25,000 Americans. Three other Alabama firms also made the cut. They include Construction Partners, AMN Healthcare, and Hibbett Sporting Goods. Crimson Tide basketball is getting a key piece back. Forward Amari Allen has announced his intentions to return to Alabama next season rather than stay in the NBA draft. The decision boosts the Tide's front court going into next season. Warnings are issued to Alabama doctors and medical professionals. Yellowhammer's Elizabeth Kramer reports.
2: The Alabama State Board of Medical Examiners has issued an alert to physicians warning them not to prescribe, dispense, or administer peptides not approved by the U.S. Food and Drug Administration. Unapproved peptides have been marketed on social media but have not been backed up. The board emphasizes that any drug given to patients must meet prescription quality standards. For Yellowhammer News, I'm Elizabeth Kramer.
1: There's growing concern the war in Iran could be ramping up. The U.S. for the second time this week has launched attacks in southern Iran, targeting what officials say is a military site that was posing a threat to U.S. forces and shooting down 4 Iranian drones near the Strait of Hormuz. The apparent escalation in the region is threatening to undermine ongoing peace talks. I'm Scott Chambers. You are listening to Yellowhammer News.
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1: From the Way 31 Storm Tracker Weather Center, I'm meteorologist Amber Kulick. Another warm start to your Thursday morning with temperatures in the upper 60s to lower 70s. We will watch these temperatures quickly warm into the low to middle 80s for highs today. Muggy conditions will be around once again, and so will that chance of afternoon pop-up showers and thunderstorms. Coverage will be limited compared to what we've seen over the

0: past few days. I'm Way 31 meteorologist Amber Kulik.
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2: From the Way 31 Storm Tracker Weather Center, I'm meteorologist Amber Kulik. Looking at another warm afternoon across the area with temperatures topping out in those low to middle 80s once again, and it will be muggy throughout the day as well. Partly sunny skies with pop-up afternoon showers and thunderstorms. Coverage will be limited compared to what we've seen over the past few days. More sun than rain this afternoon. I'm Way 31 meteorologist Amber Kulik.
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3: For Yellowhammer News, I'm Elizabeth Kramer. Governor Kay Ivey has extended a critical certification deadline for Alabama's August 11th special primary election. The deadline has been moved by 5 days to create additional time for the state to receive a favorable U.S. Supreme Court ruling on the state's 2023 congressional map before the ballot is locked in. Under Ivey's amended calendar just issued, the deadline to certify the names of opposed candidates to probate judges now moves to Wednesday, June 3rd. An Alabama utility makes a prestigious list. Yellowhammer's Scott Chambers tells which.
4: 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The Birmingham utility ranks number 8 in the energy and utilities category on Newsweek's 2026 Most Trustworthy Companies list. The ranking is based on a survey of 25,000 Americans. Three other Alabama firms also made the cut. They include Construction Partners, AMN Healthcare, and Hibbett Sporting Goods. 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
3: Two South Alabama companies have been accused of taking money from customers and not providing goods or services. The Mobile County Sheriff's Office and other law enforcement are investigating the business practices of All Weather Roofing and Construction LLC and its sister company, Window Depot USA of Mobile Incorporated. WALA reports both companies are owned by Ward Findlay and have multiple customers say they paid thousands of dollars with no response or products, even weeks after payment. I'm Elizabeth Kramer. 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
2: From the Way 31 Storm Tracker Weather Center, I'm meteorologist Amber Kulick. Looking at another warm afternoon across the area with temperatures topping out in those low to middle 80s once again, and it will be muggy throughout the day as well. Partly sunny skies with pop-up afternoon showers and thunderstorms. Coverage will be limited compared to what we've seen over the past few days. More sun than rain this afternoon. I'm Way 31 meteorologist Amber Kulick.
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1: From Yellowhammer News, good morning. I'm Scott Chambers. As Alabamians head outside, state health officials are sounding the alarm on bugs. The Alabama Department of Public Health is warning residents about the dangers of mosquito and tick bites as summer weather brings them out in force. ADPH urges Alabamians to use repellent, wear long sleeves on hikes, and dump standing water around the yard to fight back. At the pumps today, AAA says the national average for regular gas sits at $4.43 a gallon. Here in the Yellowhammer State, drivers are filling up for an average of $4.06 a gallon for regular. The cheapest place to fill up in Alabama is Cherokee County in northeast Alabama, where drivers are averaging $3.92 per gallon. A new look at Alabama's workforce report. Yellowhammer's Elizabeth Kramer reports.
2: Alabama's unemployment rate has increased slightly, but state officials say continued job growth and rising wages in key industries point to ongoing economic strength across the state. The Alabama Department of Workforce announces the state's preliminary seasonally adjusted unemployment rate rose to 2.8% in April. Alabama also reached a new record high for wage and salary employment. For Yellowhammer News, I'm Elizabeth Kramer.
1: Across the Yellowhammer State today, warm, humid, and unsettled. Look for highs in the mid-80s with scattered showers and thunderstorms developing through the afternoon, especially across central and south Alabama. Birmingham, Montgomery, and Mobile all sit at under a 40% rain chance. Storm chances increase by Friday. I'm Scott Chambers. 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
1: From the Way 31 Storm Tracker Weather Center, I'm meteorologist Amber Kulik. Looking at another warm afternoon across the area with temperatures topping out in those low to middle 80s.

0: 80s once again, and it will be muggy throughout the day as well. Partly sunny skies with pop-up afternoon showers and thunderstorms. Coverage will be limited compared to what we've seen over the past few days. More sun than rain this afternoon. I'm OI 31 meteorologist Amber Kulick.
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WLAY. Hey, my first cousin, Buddy Spooner Oldham. He made it through all of his treatments, rung the bell over there at NAMC, and we're so proud. Spooner did great with that. He's doing fine. He was playing the organ like a wild man at church a couple weeks ago, so he is still rocking. And hey, he plays with the Chrome Hearts, of course, Neil Young's band. They've got a new album that just dropped. Look for that out there where you buy your digital music. Neil Young and the Chrome Hearts, including Spooner Oldham, brand new album. And speaking of Spooner, let's spin a Spooner written song. Here's Lonely Women Make Good Lovers, one of Spooner's big ones. Steve Warner, WLAY. Proud to be part of the Muscle Shoals sound. Yeah.

0: WLAY. How you doing on a Thursday? Mark along with you. Hey, coming June 20th, it's a big Dukes of Hazzard thing. Yeah, Rogie's Hazzard Hangout. That's R-O-G-I-E. And, of course, you spell Hazzard like the Dukes of Hazzard. Remember Hazzard County? Yeah, H-A-Z-Z-A-R-D. Yeah, that's kind of hip spelling there. They were a hip way back in the day. June 20th, though, and that's located in Grassy, Alabama, Lexington Route. You can Google that. The Dukes of Hazzard fan event is going to feature Tom Wolfat, Luke Duke, and about 16 other folks, including Deputy Enos Strait and Catherine Bach's stunt double. Catherine does come up there occasionally, and John Snyder does too. Both of those have events elsewhere in the country, but you'll see her stunt double, Daisy Duke's double there at Rogie's Hazzard Hideaway, Hazzard Hangout, June 20th. Yeah, makes me think of the Boar's Nest and Boss Hog and all them cool folks. So I hope to see you there. George Jones on the way. Yeah, the Possum, Vern Gosden, man. We got them back to back. And Lone Star will kick off that long classic set next here on WLAY. We do thank all y'all for listening to the Mark Normore Show and spreading the word. It comes on 3 to 7 every afternoon here.
1: From the Way 31 Storm Tracker Weather Center, I'm meteorologist Amber Kulik. Looking at another warm afternoon across the area with temperatures topping out in those low to middle 80s once again, and it will be muggy throughout the day as well. Partly sunny skies with pop-up afternoon showers and thunderstorms. Coverage will be limited compared to what we've seen over the past few days. More sun than rain this afternoon. I'm Way 31 meteorologist Amber Kulik.

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WLAY, I see some long hair in your near future, and it's not Crystal Gale. I'm speaking of the Kentucky Headhunters. They're coming up a song or two away. Here's Mud on the Tires right now, Brad Paisley. And we're where the country legends come to play. 100.1 FM mark here on WLAY.

0: WLAY, sending out our condolences once again to the Jimmy Hughes family. He was one of the first, of course, local great singers that Rick Hall produced and had hits on. Steal Away, big old hit. And I believe that was the first song recorded on Avalon Avenue at Rick's new studio there when he built Fame. So the Jimmy Hughes family, he lived his entire life in Leeton, Alabama, passed away there last week. He also had another hit called I'm Qualified that Rick Hall, of course, produced here in Muscle Shoals at Fame. So our thoughts, prayers, condolences to the Jimmy Hughes family and the folks at Fame there too, because they were real close and really tied in. All right, Toby Keith is next. Should have been a cowboy on WLAY FM. Kick off the long set.
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0: WLAY Mark Normal here. It's Thirsty Thursday, and to prove it, lately I've had a bottle in one hand. It's not what you're thinking, y'all. Bottled water, but I got one for each hand. I'm drinking lots of water, feeling good. Yep, indeed. Charlie Daniels Band, Devil Went Down to Georgia. I used to know all the words to this song back in the 70s. I could just sing every bit of it. It's a lot of words. WLAY. You sing along right now. Crack it up loud, y'all. Mr. Mark said to.
1: The devil went down to Georgia. He was looking for a soul to steal. He was in a bind because he was way behind and he was willing to make a deal. When he came across this young man sewing on a fiddle and playing it hot, and the devil jumped up on a hickory stump and said, "Boy, let me tell you what. I guess you didn't know it, but I'm a fiddle player too. And if you'd care to take a dare, I'll make a bet with you. Now you play pretty good fiddle, boy, but give the devil his due. I bet a fiddle of gold against your soul, 'cause I think I'm better than you."

W-L-A-Y, how in the world y'all doing on your Thursday? Mark Narmore here with you. May 28th. Man, this year just rocking and rolling right along. And looking up some trivia here. We love music trivia. We know you do too, because you tell us you do. Talking about Wynonna, before Fame, Wynonna leaned heavily into folk music and blues. And I really didn't know that. And also rock-influenced guitar work.

0: that's what she was leaning toward before she became a country star. Self-taught guitarist and, you know, very public life and surprisingly strong TV presence, too. You know, beyond music, she's appeared in lots of reality TV specials, guest acting roles, and the documentary projects about the Judds. And a little lesser known family fact, Wynonna didn't learn until later in life a man she thought was her biological father was not. And so this shaped part of her identity journey and reflected, of course, in some of the songwriting themes. And lately, this past year or two, she's been down to Muscle Shoals Sound. So come on back, Wynonna. We want to see you and hang out with you. Hey, yeah, we can hang out with our local stars, Shenandoah. They're around. See them at the grocery store, and they're glad to talk to you, shake hands, get a hug there. Marty Rabin, Mike McGuire, and the gang. We're going to play them next on WLAY-FM.
1: From the Way 31 Storm Tracker Weather Center, I'm meteorologist Amber Kulik. Looking at another warm afternoon across the area with temperatures topping out in those low to middle 80s once again, and it will be muggy throughout the day as well. Partly sunny skies with pop-up afternoon showers and thunderstorms. Coverage will be limited compared to what we've seen over the past few days. More sun than rain this afternoon. I'm Way 31 meteorologist Amber Kulik.

0: 31 meteorologist Amber Kulik.
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0: WLAY. I hope y'all are having a killer Thursday. Yeah, May 28th. Mark Narmore here with you, 3 to 7. We've got a cool new station under our umbrella here. Yes, 105.1. It's called Hot 105.1 Urban Music. Yeah, a little bit of hip-hop and rap and the throwback songs, too. You are going to dig it. It is just jamming 105.1, Hot 105.1. And we now have 7 stations right here in the building on 2nd Street. So we're proud of each and every one of them. Especially proud of us. Yeah, got to be proud of yourself. WLAY 100.1 FM. Thanks for making us number one, y'all. Here's Joe.
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0: WLAY. Hope y'all are being safe out there on the roadways headed home. 5 o'clock drive next hour. Yeah, we got Kelvin Holly the last day. We're going to get him back soon. Yes, he was in with Andreas Warner, an interview recently, and you can hear all the interviews in their entirety, long form, at Crazy Chester Radio Hour on YouTube. Hey, Gone Country there from Alan Jackson, we just heard. Man, what a great set that was, with Kenny Chesney in there and Joe Stampley, Shenandoah, Charlie Daniels, my goodness, Alabama. Well, we're going to do the same thing. Let's turn around, keep this long set going for your drive home. Chris Young's coming up, Garth Conway, and Mark Chestnut with an Aerosmith cover next on WLAY.
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Hey, we're two songs away from Mark's Muscle Shoals Music Spotlight with the great Kelvin Holly. Day number four coming up here. Yeah, two songs away. WLAY Country's greatest hits. Thanks for making us your fave, Tennessee Valley and Shoals. Love you.

From George Jones to George Strait. Now the race is on and here comes pride at the back stretch. Heartaches are going to the inside. You got to have an ace. By George, Mark Normore has all the classic country hits for y'all on WLAY.

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1: He had a cool place.
2: Yeah, and then a few years after that, you and Donnie went over to Japan for a tour, too.
1: Mm-hmm. Yeah, we did.
2: And you mentioned earlier that, you know, the Decoys backed up Percy Sledge. You've done shows with Eddie Floyd or Candy State. And
1: well, you know, the Decoys, I was the first one that moved here, okay? Everybody else was still kind of living in the Decatur area, you know. I moved here, and then we started playing at Union Station, and then Scott moved over here, then NC moved over here. So we kind of came apart, the band did, kind of came a part of this local scene. So then it got to a point where we'd get a call, you know, so-and-so's coming to town, can you back them up? And we're like, yeah, you know. And so we did. So I came up with the thing, like, we've kind of become like the house band, you know, because we kept backing up all these people that came through, you know, like Percy or Eddie or whoever, you know. So, yeah, we backed them up a lot.
2: Yeah, so earlier we talked a little bit about Scott Boyle, but I feel like we need to talk about him just a little bit more because the two of you were like brothers, really.
1: He was, we became fast friends, you know. He was
2: your best man.
1: Your best man at my wedding, and, you know, we shared a lot of memories and a lot of music. You know, we went to USO tour together for 7 weeks in the Mediterranean, and you can really get to know somebody good.
2: Yeah, there's some good stories from that tour.
1: There's great stories, man. I mean, you know, in life, when you get old, it's what you're left with is your memories, you know. And hopefully they turn out to be good ones, you know. And I have nothing but good memories, you know. And I miss him every day, and, you know. I mean, we've all lost people we loved, you know, so. But they stay a part of you.
2: Yeah. You know? And early last year, I've been trying to do that for a while. I wanted to get the Decoys to make another record.
1: Right.
2: And
1: you sure did, man. You put it together.
2: So, and it so ended up that it was pretty much the last, like, strong performance in Scott's life.
1: Yeah, you know, we wanted to do it. I mean, we talked about it for years, you know, because, I mean, really, in essence, the only record we did was that one we did at Fame. You know, and that, which is a tragedy because there were so many great songwriters and players, and we just never got to it. So you were instrumental in making that happen, and I know Scott wanted it too. You know, so you know I'd have done anything he wanted me to. You know, so
2: yeah, and I just remember it kind of, you know, and that's just looking back, but it just kind of.
1: It was a good night.
2: It was a good night, yeah. And it's just like, you know, the fact that we were able actually to do it before Scott, you know, died or really got sick. I'm just so glad that we now have to, you know, that document.
1: Yeah, absolutely. That's a beautiful thing about music, man. It's a documentation of somebody's life, you know. Whether they're still here or not, you know. So, something that will always remain.
2: Yeah, so. Absolutely. One thing I just briefly would like to talk about, too, because it resulted in a few pretty memorable musical events, and that was you collaborating with your wife, Tanya.
1: Right.
2: Who's mainly in the, you know, film world. But there were some crossovers, like you were involved with soundtracks. There's the When I Get to the Ocean.
1: When I Find the Ocean.
2: When I Find the Ocean soundtrack, which I always liked that a lot.
1: Yeah.
2: But then you guys also did a 9/11 type tribute.
1: Yeah, that was
2: record.
1: All Tanya's idea. I mean, after 9/11, she, I think it started that she had written some lyrics, you know, because everybody was pretty tore up about that when it happened. You know, it was a pretty big deal. But she had come up with the lyrics and showed them to me one morning. We just sat down and we came up with the song, you know, and then we all got excited about it. And then she said, you know, we should cut a record and tribute to the memory of the firefighters of 9/11 and maybe try to do a charity kind of thing, you know, and sell them, and which was a great idea. But we ended up doing a whole double CD, you know, and she included everybody, the whole, I mean, there was like unbelievable amounts of musicians involved.
2: And there's this one studios. Track where like all the Muscles guitar players are.
1: Yeah, that was, we almost divorced over that one, but she had this vision of all these guitar players playing a melody or something, and I didn't want to do it. I said, no, I don't want to do it, you know. And the day that she had scheduled all of the guitar players to come down here and record the song, I had nothing written. The very day. That morning she came down, we have a little studio in her house, she came down and she hummed two notes to me. She goes, I hear ding-ding, ding-ding. And so I hit the chime on the ding ding, and then I came up with a melody, and it came out in about 30 minutes, the melody, and I worked up a little demo of it. We went to Shoals Theater and recorded it. You know. Yeah. It was a trip. 25 guitar players. We didn't record them all at the same time. You know, I put like four or five together, and they're all on there.
2: Yeah. So, you know, we mentioned that you played in Fathers and Sons with Will, and Will's sons are musicians. Jamie yeah. is in it. How does it feel to pass that, you know, spark on?
1: Younger guys, you mean?
2: Yeah, your son is a musician,
1: oh,
2: and
1: well,
2: your daughter
1: you know,
2: is a singer-songwriter.
1: You talking about the age difference?
2: No, I'm just talking about, it's like, it must feel good to actually kind of be able to pass that on to your kids.
1: Oh, I see what you're saying.
2: Yeah, just the
1: you know the thing about I have three kids, a son and two daughters, and I never. They knew what I did, and they knew what their mother did. You know, we never forced it on them. It was never, you know, if anything, I was like, don't become a musician. You know, don't try to do it. You know, for a living. You know, basically the same thing my parents used to tell me. Well, learn how to do something else, and then you can go play your guitar, you know. So, but I mean, they're all artists in their own right, you know. Kyle is a drummer in Atlanta, has his own band, and Lily's

0: an actress, and Abby plays guitars and writes songs and sings, and but they do it all on their own, you know.
1: But you every now and then play with her.
0: Yeah, I played a few gigs with her. You know, she'll go, "Dad, you need to learn this new Miranda Lambert song." But yeah, I've backed her up on the guitar. You know, she's still learning the guitar, but she does pretty good. But yeah, I've played some a few local gigs with her, you know.
1: Yeah. So besides that, what do you got coming up?
0: Just more of the same, really. You know, gigs and sessions, man. You know.
1: So if, like, you know, looking back on sessions, and you've done so many over the years, are there any ones that stick out more than others, like, oh, you know, just...
0: Well, yeah, there's definitely a few that you'll be like, you know, it's...
2: We'll pick this conversation back up tomorrow. 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
3: From the Way 31 Storm Tracker Weather Center, I'm Chief Meteorologist Jeff Castle. We're going to be tracking more scattered wet weather as we close out the week and head into the weekend. For this evening, though, a drying trend expected, but later tonight into early Friday morning, we'll likely see shower and thunderstorm activity begin to pick back up. Temperatures tonight will fall back into the upper 60s. For your Friday, that morning rain chance likely lingers into the afternoon as well, so keep the umbrellas handy. We'll see high temperatures tomorrow held back a bit in the upper 70s. I'm Way 31 Storm Tracker Chief Meteorologist Jeff Castle.
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WLAY Mark Normore Show, 3 to 7 every afternoon. And we want to hail our folks, our friends at the Alabama Music Hall of Fame. What a killer place over there. Tuesday,

0: Saturday, you'll see the best music exhibits in the world and fine, fine folks, my friends over there. Alabama Music Hall of Fame, Highway 72 West in Tuscumbia. We were talking about Shania Twain earlier. Reminded me of that big record. Do you remember it? The Woman in Me, 1995. That was a massive breakthrough album. Of course, her ex-husband Mutt Lange produced that. And, you know, before her, he had produced AC/DC, Def Leppard, Foreigner, all those big rock acts. And he brought some pop into the country. And those harmonies, my goodness, and just the precision of his production made Shania. That was part of her success. 1997, the biggest selling album, one of the biggest sellers of all time, Come On Over. And Shania Twain's fun to talk about. Oh, Shania. It is. We heard her in the last set. We got Aaron Tippin in the next set, along with the Judds, and Diamond Rio will kick things off next. Long set, 80s, 90s, super country here on your favorite WLAY-FM. 100.1, y'all.
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1: From the Way 31 Storm Tracker Weather Center, I'm Chief Meteorologist Jeff Castle. We're going to be tracking more scattered wet weather as we close out the week and head into the weekend. For this evening, though, a drying trend expected, but later tonight into early Friday morning, we'll likely see shower and thunderstorm activity begin to pick back up. Temperatures tonight will fall back into the upper 60s. For your Friday, that morning rain chance likely lingers into the afternoon as well, so keep the umbrellas handy. We'll see high temperatures tomorrow held back a bit in the upper 70s. I'm Way 31 Storm Tracker Chief Meteorologist Jeff Castle.

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0: 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Mr. Mark, yeah, having fun, of course, and hope you are too. Doug Stone there. Why didn't I think of that? Yeah, we keep these long sets of classic country going, and we see y'all out there and about all the time. Did a remote last weekend with our buddies over at Singing River Automotive Group, a Singing River Nissan. And wow, we see folks coming through there, of course, that we've known all our lives and making lots of new friends, too. And everywhere I go, and I met a lot of the eating places, too. If you see me, always look me up, please. But it's really impressive how you're liking the 80s, 90s country we're spinning over here. Makes us feel right goodly, y'all. Thank you so much. We dig y'all right back. Travis Tritt next here on Country's Greatest Hits, WLAY. 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